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1: I like it.
2: Yep. Which one should I start with, do you think?
3: Whatever you want.
2: This is fucking
3: crazy. So bad. Can you see better? Is that play better?
2: So it's great. It's just like my lines are so
4: sick.
3: Yeah, do it super light. That's great.
4: Oh yeah, you're doing great. You're doing way better than I did.

0: Making a record, getting tattooed.
1: Love it. It's the dream.
2: Shouldn't that be, like, playing to time-ish?
3: Yeah, I mean, if you were smart, you would. You would have asked me that 30 seconds ago, but you didn't.
0: Great job.
1: That's ridiculous.

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boyfriend, me and my girlfriend, we're staying at the Dream Hotel. From Thursday through to Monday, we're staying at the Dream Hotel. In New York, it's fabulous, so beautiful this time of year.

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And any attempt to steal the concept will probably go unnoticed because old P. Dwiddle is dead. He's real dead, man.

0: Well, I know you've been waiting for this. It's time for this week's chess move, and I know you've been waiting to see where this game bars is going to go, okay? Okay, now, okay, take your boards. Here's today's big move. See if you can beat it. The Wolfman moves Rook Knight to 4, accidentally moving your bishop to pawn 6, which threatens your queen. Now, remember that you must move your queen. 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And once your hand is queen, your whole body should queen up. You understand what I mean? 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You understand? Okay.
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1: I tell you, I made love to this chick last night, man. She was 6'9", you know what I mean? Her thigh reached the sky as it put out your eye. Lying down, it just didn't matter how tall she was, you know?

Today's secret word is Krelbar. So remember, if you guess it correctly, call in the station and we'll tell you if you guessed it correctly. Everybody guessing correctly will, of course, know the secret word for today's show. Jeez, I just love these little fun games, don't you?

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1: Wolfman Jack!
2: You got Wolfman Jack, and we got to program with more laughs than Carter had votes. Wait, I thought we had more than that. I should lie.

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And if you ever had anything come out your end very hot, you know how good this is gonna feel.

0: And now, Chapter 106 of the Wolfman Jack story. When we last left the Wolfman, he was seeking help from his shrink after a big career failure.
1: Dr. Hardman, I'm really upset because my latest show business venture just flopped, went kaput.
2: It's only natural to experience doubt after failure, Wolfman. Is that all?
1: No. I'm also upset about Wolf Woman.
2: What about her?
1: It's her clothes.
2: You don't like how they look on her?
1: No. I don't like how they look on me.
2: Interesting. Have you tried getting some things of your own through any of the women's mail order catalogs?
1: Never thought of that. I never did.
2: Well, that's what I do. See, my wife and I don't agree on colors. She likes blue, and I think red is just smashing. It brings out my complexion. Take this bra I have on, for instance.
1: Was that yours?
2: Oh, yes, got it out of the catalog.
1: Oh, my God, let me see that
2: Oh,
1: book.
2: Certainly, there's some wonderful things in here.
1: Oh, Lord, you'll look at that bra. The one with the brown strappings on it.
0: Be with us next time for another startling chapter in the Wolfman Jack story, when the Wolfman loses his solid gold nose ring in Ron Howard's shag rug.
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1: What is that? Excuse me just for a second here. This is real radio. I gotta find out what this is. Just a minute. Hold on a minute. What now?
7: Frommel Malvin Proudright.
1: Oh, okay. He said, Frommel Ramble Proudright. I thought I heard him right. Anyway, oh, the heck with him. Let's get into this one. You and I.

Oh, there it is. There it is. And great. Okay, just great. Okay. Okay. Sorry, folks, but have this deadline with a publisher for this book that I'm writing. I had to finish it between songs here in the studio. It's called A Lump, A Pinch, and a Dash. It's one of them kiss and tell books about my sex life, you know? Wish I could get more than 5 pages here, though. I just can't seem to think

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This wonderful feeling I just can't express. How much I wanna share.

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Turn on, tune in, drop out. That's the message. It's an old one. I mean, it's a brand new record, but it's an old message. It goes back to the days of the 60s. Specifically, a California professor who worked in universities in California in the 60s called Timothy Leary. Yeah. You probably know the story. I won't go into it now. Meantime, what I will do is say welcome along to another edition of Q Burn In for the Duration on your favorite station.

you what's happening, what's always going to be happening, and what's probably going to happen, he said with hesitation. Listen, that's good, isn't it? From the album from Switchfoot, which is out now, brand new album, Forever Now. And it's got Long Live Benjamin Crow in small print underneath. What it's all about, I don't know. But they're into crows, and they're into switch footing, I should think. Switch Foot from Forever Now. It's out now in hard copy. That was Ride or Die. And it's all good.

it's been a long while since I've witnessed a really great parade. You know what I'm talking about? One of those parades that goes through the town, and it's massive. You know, something like, I don't know, Macy's Thanksgiving parade or something. Something huge. A ticker tape parade. Do they still have those? I doubt it. Boy, there's a lot of clearing up after one of those. Forget the Notting Hill Carnival. A ticker tape parade in New York makes a mess at Notting Hill Carnival look like nothing, let me tell you. But anyway, I digress, and that's what I do. I digress with style. That is, by the way, from Idols, the very young blood, and they will not be categorized. No, they won't. People will try. You too. Their version of this one. Yeah, that's right. It's not their song. It's a good one, though.

do you think of the show so far? I know it's been, 15 minutes or so since we've been on air, but look, I mean, you know, already rearing its proud and, champion smile, don't you think? It is another edition of Q-Burn In For The Duration on your favorite station. PA here, just winging it, ducking and diving and weaving and bobbing and, you know, going in, going out. And going up and down, and occasionally going around and around, and that makes me dizzy, so hopefully we're not going to get into too much of that, but I tell you what we'll get into now. That is the first of four tracks this hour, under the spotlight with the Automatics, and not just the Automatics, but the one album called Britannia. It is a classic album, the Automatics.

a great opener that is to a classic album, and so appropriate. It's called Britannia, and we're featuring it under the spotlight for the first hour this week. Like I said, lots of activity on this from Label 51. They love it. They're just like boosting it all the time. So I thought we'd get behind it here at Q-Burn as well, and why not? I mean, it's an excuse to expose some really terrific music. From David Philp and the Automatics, of course. The album Britannia, first of all, it came out in 2006, but it is so fresh still. I mean, it's a classic, isn't it? I mean, you know, you just put it on and you don't want to take it off until it's finished. And then when it's finished, you may even think, well, I'd rather like to hear that again, especially if you're in the car. And I'm missing that, by the way. My Jeep with the CD player. I've got two Jeeps. One of them's got a CD player, and that's been in the garage for ages, since April, waiting for parts from the US and stuff. But we finally got all the parts in case you're interested, and I should have it back soon. Fingers crossed. I'd forgotten I owned it. My neighbours think I've sold it. They ask me, yeah, what'd you do with it? Oh, that's in the garage, you know. I mean, oh, really? Okay. Yeah, waiting for parts. But anyway, hey. Let's get on with things here. Back to the music. It's The Automatics and Britannia. It's a terrific album, like I said, reactivated by Label 51 in LA recently. They're all over it, and I don't blame them.

a great record, that is. I understand it's going to be the new single, so watch out for that one. When the Sun Sinks on England Tonight. And before that, the opening track to the album Britannia. And another two tracks from this fab album from the Automatics to come this hour under the spotlight for the first hour this week here at Q-Burn In for the Duration on your favorite station, PA at your service. Although I am an analog guy, and I'm dealing with a digital world, so please, a little compassion.

Yeah, Third Eye Blind and London. They don't want to go to London. I mean, you know, a few years ago, everybody wanted to be there. I loved living there. I was living there for, I don't know, years and years and years. From the late 70s all the way through till when I went off to Radio Luxembourg in the mid-80s. But, you know, I missed it. And it was always good to go back, and there was a big scene all the time, but not now. Not now. No, King's Road's finished. Notting Hill's washed up. Everywhere's a nightmare. Frankly, very dangerous. Even Tom Cruise, you know, regular tough guy, he decided to move out. I mean, it's, well, it needs, there's room for improvement, put it that way. So, yeah, make sure your vote counts next time there's a situation where you might be able to change things. Okay, just thought I'd mention that.

0: Ricky Warwick, new single. Seek Zen Destroy. Yeah, new album out there as well. Nice artwork on that album, by the way, Ricky. Good album all in all, from cover through to the last song on it.
1: Bouncing. Bouncing. Bouncing. Bouncing. 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

This is one of the great tracks from the new album from the Rolling Stones, Foreign Tongues, That's Never Wanna Lose You. And before that, we had Brian Houston from the new album, Hot Diggity. And that was Please Don't Tell My Mama. And that's the thing, if you upset the mama, you got big problems. Anybody knows that, rock star or not.

That's Billy F. Gibbons hanging on a cliff. That's all right. According to him, everything's going to be all right. Just keep hanging on. Just keep hanging on. It's Cuba. Well, we love to hang on. Temperance Movement.

Eat You Alive, new from Temperance Movement. Yeah, very good. It's a little too short, in my opinion. Could have been about 2 minutes longer. Especially if the jock on the air is, I don't know, writing an email to someone important, or maybe even just scrolling and, you know, he kind of loses his mind for a while and then suddenly the record's finished. You know, because that can happen, so you've got to be careful with that. But meantime, why don't we get back under the spotlight with another two terrific tracks from Britannia, from The Automatics. They're featured under the spotlight this week here at Q-Burn, simply for no other reason than your listening pleasure.

tune that is. And it's a history lesson, and it's a little bit of geography in there as well, a little topography, you know, it's all in there, isn't it? Along with a good tune and great lyrics, and somehow it all joins up in the middle and makes people go, wow. I guess that's the gift of being a musician, a really good one. David Philp and the Automatics, co-written with Mick Rossi from Slaughter and the Dogs, that particular track, but the only co-write on the whole album, otherwise they're all David's. Yeah, I'd have to ask David what Mick Rossi's input was on that particular track. I'd like to know. I will find out for you. Let's see. Final track from Britannia, under the spotlight for the first hour this week here at Q-Burn. Why don't we finish? We opened with Britannia, the opening track, track one. Why don't we finish with the final track, track 11? And that is Rule Britannia. I'll just spool it through here on the player, and with fingers crossed and a certain trepidation, I'll hit the play button and hopefully it'll all work.

great album, what a great artist. The Automatics, David Philp at the front of that band. And that's Rule Britannia from Britannia. Their classic album, reactivated due to Label 51 in LA, picking it up and getting behind it, which is great. Needs more traction, that's for sure. It's solid on my shows. And other people who work for the radio stations I work for are all playing them as well. If you're a programmer, I can only recommend in the highest regard the Automatics. Get it on the airwaves. That's all I'm saying. They are radio friendly. They are tuneful. I'll have to say the closest thing to them is probably Squeeze. You know, Difford and Tilbrook, similar writers, but terrific stuff. Automatics and Britannia. I don't know, get yourself hard copy. Go to the website, allthews.automatics. He's on Facebook and social media in general. It's David Philp. He's the main man with the band, David Philp. Okay, not Philip. Philp. You'll find him and, you know, swing by and say hi. Tell him where you heard the show, etc., etc., and how much you like the music. Oh, yeah, and say, have you got any merch? Oh, and I like hard copy. Please send CDs and vinyl. How's that?

There it is, the power play this week here at Q-Burns. Certainly hope that's hitting the spot with you. And that's the buttons. And that's, well, acid test, it's called here. We know what they're talking about. I don't need to go into details. Right then, children may be listening. Okay. All right, now listen. I'm just choosing something next to play. Or should it be something to play next? Look, I'll look into that one. Meantime, have a listen to this.

0: Jack White, fairly fresh from him. G.O.D. and the Broken Ribs, it's all biblical, is it? First Testament, fire and brimstone stuff. There he is, like the preacher in the pulpit, dressed in black, looking mean, and savaged by time. That's the way I look at it, like one of those old cowboy preachers, you know, bashing the Bible across the U.S. in the 1860s. That's what it reminds me of. I bet I'm in the same ballpark as Jack White when he thought about it. I'm telling you. It's all connected. And we are connected right here at Q-Burn. By the way, coming up this hour, Under the Spotlight, new band I've discovered. He said proudly, listen, I'm probably the last to know, okay? Be honest with you. But they're very good, from New Zealand. They're called Mountain Boy. We'll get into four tracks this hour, and we'll have two in a short while. Meantime, I've got to find something else to play because, you know, I've been on, I've been scrolling. I'm not going to hide that from you. I got to tell you, it's it's what I do when the records are playing, okay? It's as simple as that. Look, I tell you what, let's have this. This will be good.
1: Again.
0: Yeah, I know. Again, but it's good. Yeah, it's good, Steve. You want to give this one a little more effort. Don't say it like, again, like it's the worst thing in the world. What a hassle it is. Just get on with it. It's a good song.

The revolution starts now. Will any time be good? I mean, I'm up for it. Something needs to happen. Reminds me of that scene in The Wild One with Marlon Brando. And he's in the cafe while his biker friends trash the place. He's leaning up against the bar looking cool in a leather jacket. And one of the local girls comes up to him and starts talking to him. And the whole gist of it is she says, Johnny, which is Marlon Brando's character in the movie, The Wild One, she says, "Hey, Johnny, what are you rebelling about?" And he says, "What do you got?" And that is the answer. It's profound, and that is all the answer you need.

Nice bit of folk rock from a brand new band called Mountain Boy. When I say brand new, they've probably been around ages. They certainly sound like they've practiced a bit. Mountain Boy, and that's Heard It in the Wind, under the spotlight for the second hour this week. And they are folk rock from New Zealand, and they're really groovy. I mean, the whole album sounds like that or this.

There's the first two from Mounted Boy. Album out now, Me and My Girls. Before that, Heard It in the Wind. I think they're great. They're the sort of CD that I'll put on in the car and just leave it wafting around, or maybe even late night listening at a dinner party. Groovy. You know, groovy. It just swims around the room, doesn't it? Yeah. Looking forward to another two tracks from them a little later on this hour, under the spotlight for the second hour. Mountain Boy from New Zealand at Q Burn. In for the duration on your favorite station. We're

That's a bit of all right, isn't it? Jayhawks from their brand new album, and that is Hands Upon the Wheel. I mean, listenable, radio-friendly, you got it all here at Q-Burn. Former Power Play, this is Brandon Flowers, killer vocalist, of course, with Tiger's Blood from his solo album.

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Nice bit of voodoo rock there, and a cover, of course, from Suicide. That is Rocket USA and Vince Ray from a brand new album, Back in the Shack. Like this a lot. Ghost Rider is also featured on there. He's done some Bo Diddley stuff. It's all good. I'd call it voodoo rock. You know, I mean, I don't know, but it seems like a good title to me.

That's Ronnie Wood from his collection album, which is fairly recent. He's only just put this out. It's called, it's an anthology, but it's called Fearless. 1965 to 2025, all tracks on there from the early days of the Byrds, B-I-R-D-S, the English Byrds. Also the creation, Jeff Beck Group, etc., etc. Faces, of course, all the early Rod Stewart stuff. After the Faces and, Stone stuff, Hey Negrita. Stuff like Dance Part 1, Black Limousine, No Use in Crying, all sorts of good stuff. Pretty Beat Up from the Stones. Tons of Stones, tons of Ronnie Wood tracks, all on there. Lost and Lonely, one of many that are worth airplay, that's for sure. Very reminiscent to Keith Richards' solo style as well. You can see why Ronnie Wood was excellent for the band, can't you?

Great record for a really good album. Izzy Stradlin came out years and years ago, but it's well worth digging out. Izzy Stradlin and the Juju Hounds. And let's shuffle it on. All right, another couple of tracks now from Mountain Boy under the spotlight this week. You're going to love this.

it's all good. Like I said, Mountain Boy, and that's Monsters. They're from New Zealand, and we're featuring them for the second hour this week here at Cuban Under the Spotlight. One more from them. This is Windows.

was Mountain Boy from New Zealand and Windows. Before that was Monsters. Before that we had Herded in the Wind and Me and My Girls. Terrific album out now. I'd investigate if I were you. And that's about it for another show from me, Peter Anthony. Certainly hope Q-Burn has hit the spot your end. And I'll be back in for the duration on your favorite station. Same time, same place next week to do it all over again. But meantime, I'm going to exit with this one from Beck. And it's cunningly called Disappearing Act. I'll catch you next week.

0: Today's backup singer is led by my favorite soprano, Tamara Slumbody. And they're all the girls. Tina Tush, Vashina Vashina, Sweet Tooth Sally and Wally. Thanks, girls.
1: I was nothing.
0: Betty, what nice.
1: It was nothing.
0: Little applause for the girls.

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Isn't it melodic? Just makes you want to jump out of the turntable and spin around with the record, don't you?

0: the Wolfman telephone.
1: This is Gail.
0: How you doing, Gail?
1: Okay, how are you doing?
0: What are you doing tonight, Gail?
1: Nothing.
0: What's your husband's name?
1: Tony.
0: Your husband named Tony?
1: Yeah.
0: What does your husband look like, dear?
1: Well, he's sweet looking.
0: He's sweet looking?
1: Yeah.
0: Does he dress in drag?
1: No.
0: He doesn't?
1: No.
0: Does he have red hair?
1: No, he's got dark hair.
0: He's got dark hair and green eyes.
1: Yeah.
0: And about a 4-inch nose, is that right?
1: No.
0: Huh?
1: Not quite.
0: Are you in love with your husband, dear?
1: Oh, yes, very deeply.
0: Oh, that's beautiful. Isn't that nice, man? She in love. Thank you, dear. Bye.
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0: Yes. Excuse me a moment, please, while I scratch my Nord. So good. Oh, that's better. Now I can be in tip-top shape to spin this next tune. Yeah.

Moving along now. I can see your radio slobbering right about now, isn't it? Well, if it is, that's a good sign. It means that I'm getting through. Now, don't clean up that slobber. Just put it in a jar and save it till the next party.

0: want you to know that portions of this program have been edited for. 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
1: Wolfman Jack.
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1: Why don't now kiss you right in the philtrum? Don't be embarrassed, my darling. I just used a technical name for your upper lip. So how about a kiss on the philtrum and then a little smack on the degelda?

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0: Comes a time every now and then when I like to just stop and ponder how great it is to be with you, you know, and having this much fun with you. And I am really gifted in doing...
1: What does it say here?
0: If I am gifted at all in doing any of this, it is a gift from you. And one and all of you.
1: Who present
0: me with your affection and devotion and share it with me through thick and thin.
1: Thick and thin.
0: So, this is a special dedication to all of you because my teeth hurt. And I love you so much.
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Oh, I tell you, I ain't never, never, never gonna go to Alice Cooper's house for dinner ever again. I ain't never going there again. You know, he called me up yesterday, you know, and I thought he said to come over for some leg of lamb. You know what I mean? 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When I saw them toes, I thought for sure I was gonna faint.

they don't go in out, because coming up in just a little bit, we're going to have some new cuts from the Chinese punk rocker group, Wingtip Shoe. It's really big group.

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2: I'm trying to keep you up to date on everything and everything, you know. 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

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In the twilight of his life, sees his work.

looks up at the stars and prays, I would do anything to be a real woman, of flesh, of love, and of that life I long for so. 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